though this season of her life had been cold, lonely, and tough, though she slipped back into a darkness she had hoped by now to have overcome, she had learned a beautiful lesson as she kissed her girls goodbye and thanked them for getting her out the house. That maybe

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She must be patient. She must have faith in the seeds that are planted beneath the snow. She must hold on, and she must let go. She'll be all right. No riding shining on at night. She will save herself this time. And in fact, tonight, she did confirm. The cold never lasts, my darling. It just teaches the heart

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You know, like, do you love me? 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Are you gonna call me like you said you would? Is this really your real phone number?

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Thorough as fuck, don't need your bitch ass. Psychic as fuck, can reach a bitch ass. Zodiac sign, it must be a Gemini moon, cause shit, we about to go half. Mistakenly, nobody been in a bag, but how many bodies done been in her bag?

Hey, yo. 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But you will respect me.

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Freeze a frame of our moves the same, wish we can continue right behind the bush. You'll stay with me, I know this, but not because of all my earthly treasures.

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Frank. 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
2: All right.

y'all haters corny with that Illuminati mess. 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
1: Yo, remember yo. 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
0: Yeah.
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The Ku Klux Klan see me and my managers, but thank me when they ask where the five panels is. Fuck. 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Old Navy bitches love his gap, yet his grin's rare. 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
2: Had to get back on that shit one time, my nigga fine. What's up, nigga?
1: Fuck you, man. Put him on his fucking knees.
2: Came buses from
1: here.
2: The
1: no, I'm on a bunch of things.
2: Came from the east.
1: Bunch of red. I'm lusty. I'm gang.